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1: 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If you don't have enough time, stop watching TV.

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1: 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Oh, but I know that I won't care. Trying to wash away all the blood I spilled.